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0: Cube Sounds. Battle with you. You played it cool and I played it dumb. Don't you think I'm a little too young to be messed with like that?

It doesn't matter who you are. It doesn't matter where you come from. It's all right. For in my house, we are all free. One nation. Stand on up. Set your body free. Throw your hands up in the air. Throw your hands up in the air.

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2: I can't catch my breath. 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I can't catch my breath. I run.
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0: Fisher and Tones and I, Favor. 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
0: Calvin Harris and Jazzy, Satisfy.

the way you are. Anima met Lisa, Bad Angel. Kygo and Carter Faith, that's when you

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If you don't like something, change it. If you don't like your job, quit. If you don't have enough time, stop watching TV.